0: Mornings on Max. Apparently, you can find out why polyester is now considered an insult.
1: What?
0: Yeah. Tell you more about that in a bit. Rough trade now. 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

0: Smooth Criminal, Max 97.7. You seen the biopic, Michael? $1 billion right now in sales. And apparently there may be another one coming out. That's what they're talking about now. Yeah. Hey, it's Rock and Roll Thursday night, Friday. You ready? Roxy Music coming up at the break. So apparently, polyester is considered an insult. Yeah, Gen Z's have found out a new insult, and it's polyester. Yeah, remember back in the day? Polyester, miracle fiber. It didn't wrinkle, shrink, or need ironing. You get to wash it, throw it in the dryer, put it on, you're good to go. To work, the office, out, night out. But now Gen Z is using polyester to describe something that's cheap, fake, tacky, and inauthentic. Really? Polyester? Oh, I thought they were describing me.
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2: Clear tonight with fog developing. The overnight low 10 degrees. Tomorrow, fog burning off with sunshine and a high of 25, feeling 28. For the weekend, Saturday, a mix of sun and cloud with a 60% chance for showers, the high 23. And on Sunday, showers with the high cooling to 19 degrees.
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0: Get you one way or another. There goes Blondie, Max 97.7, Deborah Harry, who's 81 now, still doing shows, still performing. Not a big tour, but she's still performing around. That's awesome. Extreme in there, too. It's Rock and Rod. Let's see. And I'm a guy coming up. Ooh, Salt and Pepper's going to push it real good. That's coming up. Some foot in cold water just on the other side here. Looking up in the sky. I was sitting outside in my backyard and just do a little campfire in the backyard, looking up, watching all the satellites move around. Yeah, there were a ton there on the weekend. NASA, I remember that spacecraft orbiting the moon. I've got a great picture of the crashed SpaceX rocket on the crater. Nice. That's what it looks like at the moon. It crashed hard. They say it's the second worst SpaceX crash they've ever seen. The worst? Their stock price.
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4: Clear tonight with fog developing, the overnight low 10 degrees. Tomorrow, fog burning off with sunshine and a high of 25, feeling 28. For the weekend, Saturday, a mix of sun and cloud with a 60% chance for showers, the high 23. And on Sunday, showers with the high cooling to 19 degrees.
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0: throwing his foot in cold water. Make me do anything. Yeah, anything. Salt and pepper back there, too. Well, let's see. Have you ever gone to the Stainer Legion? They have an open mic night this coming Saturday from 7 to 10 at the Royal Canadian Legion in Stainer. You got a live band every weekend. The Latchkey Estate be there and live. But you can jump on stage and sing along. Yeah. It's an open mic night at the Stainer Legion. All the gear is there. Just got to walk up and sing. Yeah. Come on up. Or just come out and watch. It's happening. Stainer Legion this Saturday. Hey, it's Rock and Rod. Thanks for the ride.
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4: Clear tonight with fog developing, the overnight low 10 degrees. Tomorrow, fog burning off with sunshine and a high of 25, feeling 28. For the weekend, Saturday, a mix of sun and cloud with a 60% chance for showers, the high 23. And on Sunday, showers with the high cooling to 19 degrees.
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5: Clear tonight with fog developing, the overnight low 10 degrees. Tomorrow, fog burning off with sunshine and a high of 25, feeling 28. For the weekend, Saturday, a mix of sun and cloud with a 60% chance for showers, the high 23. And on Sunday, showers with the high cooling to 19 degrees.
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play the best of the 70s, 80s, and 90s. And when we say we're playing the best, we're not messing around here. I mean, we're not doing this. This isn't some sort of game, you know. This is serious business. We've got a lot of fun to have, and we've got to get to it, okay? So let's stop messing around. 97.7, Max FM.

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3: Clear tonight with fog developing, the overnight low 10 degrees. Tomorrow, fog burning off with sunshine and a high of 25, feeling 28. For the weekend, Saturday, a mix of sun and cloud with a 60% chance for showers, the high 23. And on Sunday, showers with the high cooling to 19 degrees.
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0: In just a few minutes, we'll be right back and you'll be hearing another big hit. I know, it gets tiring hearing so many good songs in a row. We can't help it, we're amazing. 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
3: Clear tonight with fog developing, the overnight low 10 degrees. Tomorrow, fog burning off with sunshine and a high of 25, feeling 28. For the weekend, Saturday, a mix of sun and cloud with a 60% chance for showers, the high 23. And on Sunday, showers with the high cooling to 19 degrees.
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3: Clear tonight with fog developing, the overnight low 10 degrees. Tomorrow, fog burning off with sunshine and a high of 25, feeling 28. For the weekend, Saturday, a mix of sun and cloud with a 60% chance for showers, the high 23. And on Sunday, showers with the high cooling to 19 degrees.
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4: Clear tonight with fog developing. The over-

0: low 10 degrees. Tomorrow, fog burning off with sunshine and a high of 25, feeling 28. For the weekend, Saturday, a mix of sun and cloud with a 60% chance for showers, the high 23. And on Sunday, showers with the high cooling to 19 degrees.
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4: Clear tonight with fog developing, the overnight low 10 degrees. Tomorrow, fog burning off with sunshine and a high of 25, feeling 28. For the weekend, Saturday, a mix of sun and cloud with a 60% chance for showers, the high 23. And on Sunday, showers with the high cooling to 19 degrees.
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alcohol, sarcasm, inappropriateness, and shenanigans. 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
4: Clear tonight with fog developing, the overnight low 10 degrees. Tomorrow, fog burning off with sunshine and a high of 25, feeling 28. For the weekend, Saturday, a mix of sun and cloud with a 60% chance for showers, the high 23. And on Sunday, showers with the high cooling to 19 degrees.
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0: We're just a few more awesome songs away from Max Morning. So, yeah, don't nod off. 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
5: Clear tonight with fog developing. The overnight low 10 degrees. Tomorrow, fog burning off with sunshine and a high of 25, feeling 28. For the weekend, Saturday, a mix of sun and cloud with a 60% chance for showers, the high 23. And on Sunday, showers with the high cooling to 19 degrees.
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1: Good morning, I'm Martin Vanderwood. Canada and the U.S. are racing to finalize a trade deal ahead of tonight's deadline. That's when Donald Trump says new tariffs will kick in on Canadian goods. Trade Minister Dominic LeBlanc and U.S. Trade Representative Jameson Greer met for several hours yesterday in Washington.
2: Canadians expect us to get a deal that's in the economic interest of Canada and Canadian workers. We're very close. We continue to make progress. And we're going to stay here and do the work that's necessary until we get to that point.
1: Sources say the deal could cut tariffs on Canadian steel and aluminum while changing dairy import rules. The Prime Minister has also asked the provinces to return American alcohol to store shelves. Collingwood and the Blue Mountains OPP, in response to community concerns, have conducted a blitz of off-road electric dirt bikes. Joint patrols throughout the area focused on both rider education and enforcement. Police say they laid charges and issued warnings to a number of riders and, in some cases, their parents or guardians. Police are reminding residents that off-road vehicles, including electric dirt bikes, are not allowed on municipal streets, sidewalks, parks, and trails in Collingwood and the town of the Blue Mountains. The County of Simcoe is taking ownership of two Busby Centre properties on Mulcaster Street in Barrie. The county says services will continue during the transition, with exterior upgrades expected to start later this year. Plans call for the site to eventually become a modern facility offering housing programs and support services for people experiencing homelessness or housing instability. The Busby Centre has served the community since 1993. And now sports.
3: Good morning. I'm Fatty Giddy with the morning sports. The Toronto Blue Jays pulled off a series win against the top team in the American League. Vladimir Guerrero Jr. doubled and reached base three times, helping the Jays to a 5-1 win over the Tampa Bay Rays. The Jays are half a game back of wildcard position now. They begin a series tonight against the New York Yankees. The Ottawa Redblacks are now 0-10 on the CFL season. They were handed a massive 46-16 loss by the Montreal Alouettes, who moved to 9-1 and the best record in the league. Ottawa has dropped 16 straight contests dating back to September 5th of last year. Tonight has Edmonton home to Winnipeg. NFL, Las Vegas edged Houston 22-20, while the 49ers hammered the LA Chargers 41-17. Tonight, the New York Jets visit Pittsburgh. Carolina's at Jacksonville. Denver is home to Green Bay. The Toronto Tempo look to snap a 12-game losing streak tonight when they face Portland in WNBA play. And the Canadian Basketball Hall of Fame has inducted former NBA player Jamal Maguire, former Carlton Ravens men's head coach David Smart, and Olympic flag bearer Miranda Ayem. And that's sports. The forecast is next.
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1: Sunshine today and a high of 25. A few clouds tonight with a low near 15. Overcast with a few sunny breaks tomorrow and the chance of showers and thunderstorms. A high of 22. Showers and 19 for Sunday.
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5: Good morning, South Georgian Bay, 6:04. It's Fry with a Y Day, my friend. The weekend is here.

0: 7-7, Little Kansas for you. Carry on, wayward son. 17 minutes after 6 o'clock, it's Friday. Might be a good weekend to just sleep in. Weather-wise, anyways, we got details coming up.
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2: Good morning, I'm Martin Vanderwood. Canada and the U.S. are inching closer to a final trade deal. Sources say it'll cut tariffs on Canadian steel and aluminum and change dairy import rules. Manitoba's Premier Wab Kanoo confirms the provinces are being asked by Ottawa to put U.S. booze back on the shelves. We've yet to hear from Premier Doug Ford on whether U.S. alcohol will be returning to the LCBO. Collingwood and the Blue Mountains OPP have conducted a blitz of off-road electric dirt bikes. Joint patrols throughout the area focused on both education and enforcement. Police say they laid charges and issued warnings to a number of riders and, in some cases, to their parents as well. A U.S. aircraft carrier, which has been deployed for a record 9 months, is finally heading home. It'll take the USS Abraham Lincoln about a month to reach its home port of San Diego. The White House has downplayed concerns by family members of the crew who say the physical and mental health of the 5,000 people on board has suffered during the Mideast deployment. In sports, the Toronto Blue Jays had a 5-1 win over the Tampa Bay Rays. The Jays are half a game back of a wild card position. They begin a series tonight against the New York Yankees. The Ottawa Red Blacks are now 0-10 on the CFL season. They were handed a 46-16 loss by Montreal. Tonight, Edmonton is home to Winnipeg. We'll check the forecast next.
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2: Sunshine today and a high of 25. A few clouds tonight with a low near 15. Overcast with a few sunny breaks tomorrow and the chance of showers and thunderstorms. A high of 22. Showers and 19 for Sunday.
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3: 6:32, go Jays, go! Can't wait for the game tonight, taking on the Yankees after yesterday's amazing

0: Evacuation Protocol 6:43 with the Hitman. And how about that Jays game yesterday? Are you a Jays fan? You know, I'm to be honest with you, I'm not a huge sports fan. I love downhill ski racing and tennis, and that's about it. I really don't watch much sports on television, but I kind of got into the Jays over the last few years, especially when they were doing so well. And man, you know, what an incredible team they are. They've got so many injuries, and they took on the number one team in the league again last night, beating the Tampa Bay Rays 5-1. Now, if they can beat the number one team in the league with all the injuries they got going on and Guerrero's not playing and all the stuff that's happening, there's still a possibility we could win it all.
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0: Get out and enjoy today. Sunshine and a high of 25. For the weekend, Saturday, a little bit of sunshine, but mostly cloudy, unfortunately. There's a chance of showers, maybe a thunder banger and a high of 22. Sunday, cloudy with showers and 19. Sorry, it could change, you know. 12 right now in Collingwood on the beach. 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
2: Good morning, I'm Martin Vanderwood. Canada and the U.S. are close to a final trade deal, but they're not there yet. Trade Minister Dominic LeBlanc met for several hours with his U.S. counterpart again yesterday in Washington. Sources say the deal could cut tariffs on Canadian steel and aluminum while changing dairy import rules. Manitoba Premier Wab Kanew confirms the provinces have been asked by Ottawa to put U.S. booze back on the shelves. He has a request of his own of consumers.
3: Leave it there. If we put the booze back on the shelves, don't buy it. Let it sit on the shelf where the Liquor Mart employees will be putting it, and buy the Canadian stuff instead.
2: We've yet to hear from Ontario Premier Doug Ford on whether U.S. alcohol will be returning to the LCBO. Collingwood and the Blue Mountains OPP, in response to community concerns, have conducted a blitz of off-road electric dirt bikes. Joint patrols throughout the area focused on both rider education and enforcement. Police say they laid charges and issued warnings to a number of riders and, in some cases, their parents or guardians. Police are reminding residents that off-road vehicles, including electric dirt bikes, are not allowed on municipal streets, sidewalks, parks, and trails in Collingwood and the town of the Blue Mountains. We're less than 60 days away from Albertans voting on whether they want to stay in Canada. The October 19th referendum will ask 10 questions, with 9 focusing on immigration and the 10th asking whether Alberta should start the legal process to separate. Polls show support to stay in Canada is well ahead of any desire for separation. And now sports.
4: Good morning. I'm Fadi Giddy with the morning sports. The Toronto Blue Jays pulled off a series win against the top team in the American League. Vladimir Guerrero Jr. doubled and reached base 3 times, helping the Jays to a 5-1 win over the Tampa Bay Rays. The Jays are half a game back of wildcard position now. They begin a series tonight against the New York Yankees. The Ottawa Redblacks are now 0-10 on the CFL season. They were handed a massive 46-16 loss by the Montreal Alouettes, who moved to 9-1 and the best record in the league. Ottawa has dropped 16 straight contests dating back to September 5th of last year. Tonight has Edmonton home to Winnipeg. NFL, Las Vegas edged Houston 22-20, while the 49ers hammered the LA Chargers 41-17. Tonight, the New York Jets visit Pittsburgh. Carolina's at Jacksonville. Denver is home to Green Bay. The Toronto Tempo look to snap a 12-game losing streak tonight when they face Portland in WNBA play. And the Canadian Basketball Hall of Fame has inducted former NBA player Jamal Maguire, former Carlton Ravens men's head coach David Smart, and Olympic flag bearer Miranda Ayem. And that's sports. The forecast is next.
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2: Sunshine today and a high of 25. A few clouds tonight with a low near 15. Overcast with a few sunny breaks tomorrow and the chance of showers and thunderstorms. A high of 22. Showers and 19 for Sunday.
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6: Sunshine today, high of 25. Mostly cloudy tomorrow. A bit of sun, maybe a shower or thunderstorm, and a high of 22. And Sunday, cloudy, showers, and high of 19. It's 12 right now in Barrie and Elmvale with Chicago.

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1: Good morning, I'm Martin Vanderwit. Canada and the U.S. are inching closer to a final trade deal. Sources say it'll cut tariffs on Canadian steel and aluminum and change dairy import rules. Manitoba's Premier Wab Kanoo confirms the provinces are being asked by Ottawa to put U.S. booze back on the shelves. We've yet to hear from Premier Doug Ford on whether U.S. alcohol will be returning to the LCBO. Collingwood and the Blue Mountains OPP have conducted a blitz of off-road electric dirt bikes. Joint patrols throughout the area focused on both education and enforcement. Police say they laid charges and issued warnings to a number of riders and, in some cases, to their parents as well. A U.S. aircraft carrier, which has been deployed for a record 9 months, is finally heading home. It'll take the USS Abraham Lincoln about a month to reach its home port of San Diego. The White House has downplayed concerns by family members of the crew who say the physical and mental health of the 5,000 people on board has suffered during the Mideast deployment. In sports, the Toronto Blue Jays had a 5-1 win over the Tampa Bay Rays. The Jays are half a game back of a wild card position. They begin a series tonight against the New York Yankees. The Ottawa Redblacks are now 0-10 on the CFL season. They were handed a 46-16 loss by Montreal. Tonight, Edmonton is home to Winnipeg. We'll check the forecast next.
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1: Sunshine today and a high of 25. A few clouds tonight with a low near 15. Overcast with a few sunny breaks tomorrow and the chance of showers and thunderstorms. A high of 22. Showers and 19 for Sunday.
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2: 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Billy Joel.

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0: the Innocents. The Hitmen. 10 minutes in front of 8 o'clock on a Friday morning. If you're planning on going to Wasaga Beach to take a dip today or this weekend, there's a no swimming ban going on at Beach 1 and Beach 2 due to high bacteria levels.
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0: What a beautiful morning. Going to be a great day too. Nothing but sunshine and a high of 25. Tomorrow, mostly cloudy skies, a little bit of sun, maybe a shower or thunderstorm, and a high of 22, and then showers 19 for Sunday.

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1: Good morning, I'm Martin Vanderwood. Canada and the U.S. are racing to finalize a trade deal ahead of tonight's deadline. That's when Donald Trump says new tariffs will kick in on Canadian goods. Trade Minister Dominic LeBlanc and U.S. Trade Representative Jameson Greer met for several hours yesterday in Washington.
2: Canadians expect us to get a deal that's in the economic interest of Canada and Canadian workers. We're very close. We continue to make progress. And we're going to stay here and do the work that's necessary until we get to that point.
1: Sources say the deal could cut tariffs on Canadian steel and aluminum while changing dairy import rules. The Prime Minister has also asked the provinces to return American alcohol to store shelves. Collingwood and the Blue Mountains OPP, in response to community concerns, have conducted a blitz of off-road electric dirt bikes. Joint patrols throughout the area focused on both rider education and enforcement. Police say they laid charges and issued warnings to a number of riders and, in some cases, their parents or guardians. Police are reminding residents that off-road vehicles, including electric dirt bikes, are not allowed on municipal streets, sidewalks, parks, and trails in Collingwood and the town of the Blue Mountains. The County of Simcoe is taking ownership of two Busby Centre properties on Mulcaster Street in Barrie. The county says services will continue during the transition, with exterior upgrades expected to start later this year. Plans call for the site to eventually become a modern facility offering housing programs and support services for people experiencing homelessness or housing instability. The Busby Centre has served the community since 1993. And now sports.
3: Good morning. I'm Fadi Giddy with the morning sports. The Toronto Blue Jays pulled off a series win against the top team in the American League. Vladimir Guerrero Jr. doubled and reached base three times, helping the Jays to a 5-1 win over the Tampa Bay Rays. The Jays are half a game back of wildcard position now. They begin a series tonight against the New York Yankees. The Ottawa Redblacks are now 0-10 on the CFL season. They were handed a massive 46-16 loss by the Montreal Alouettes, who moved to 9-1 and the best record in the league. Ottawa has dropped 16 straight contests dating back to September 5th of last year. Tonight has Edmonton home to Winnipeg. NFL, Las Vegas edged Houston 22-20, while the 49ers hammered the LA Chargers 41-17. Tonight, the New York Jets visit Pittsburgh. Carolina's at Jacksonville. Denver is home to Green Bay. The Toronto Tempo look to snap a 12-game losing streak tonight when they face Portland in WNBA play. And the Canadian Basketball Hall of Fame has inducted former NBA player Jamal Maguire, former Carlton Ravens men's head coach David Smart, and Olympic flag bearer Miranda Ayem. And that's sports. The forecast is next.
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1: Sunshine today and a high of 25. A few clouds tonight with a low near 15. Overcast with a few sunny breaks tomorrow and the chance of showers and thunderstorms. A high of 22. Showers and 19 for Sunday.
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0: 97.7 News Toronto. Your daddy don't know who your mama's going to do tonight. 14 minutes after 8 o'clock, just checking my email here, and I got an email from, looks like a CEO of a bank somewhere in Argentina or something. And this guy says that I have inherited $18,321,795 from a long-lost relative that I've never even heard of. And then there's a link that I'm supposed to click on. Should I?
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0: Well, enjoy the beautiful weather today. Sunshine at 25 and then cloudy and showers on the weekend. 22 tomorrow and 19 on Sunday. Sorry. 14 right now in Angus and Barrie. 17 minutes after 8 o'clock. Street Heart. Here comes.

I met her when she released that song, and they said, Kenny, this is Alanis Morissette from Ottawa. I'm like, yeah, whatever. Nice to meet you. I had no idea she would become an international superstar. Same thing happened with me and Bryan Adams, too. Something wrong with me, I guess. It's Glass Tiger.

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1: Good morning, I'm Martin Vanderwood. Canada and the U.S. are inching closer to a final trade deal. Sources say it'll cut tariffs on Canadian steel and aluminum and change dairy import rules. Manitoba's Premier Wab Kanu confirms the provinces are being asked by Ottawa to put U.S. booze back on the shelves. We've yet to hear from Premier Doug Ford on whether U.S. alcohol will be returning to the LCBO. Collingwood and the Blue Mountains OPP have conducted a blitz of off-road electric dirt bikes. Joint patrols throughout the area focused on both education and enforcement. Police say they laid charges and issued warnings to a number of riders and, in some cases, to their parents as well. A U.S. aircraft carrier, which has been deployed for a record 9 months, is finally heading home. It'll take the USS Abraham Lincoln about a month to reach its home port of San Diego. The White House has downplayed concerns by family members of the crew who say the physical and mental health of the 5,000 people on board has suffered during the Mideast deployment. In sports, the Toronto Blue Jays had a 5-1 win over the Tampa Bay Rays. The Jays are half a game back of a wild card position. They begin a series tonight against the New York Yankees. The Ottawa Red Blacks are now 0-10 on the CFL season. They were handed a 46-16 loss by Montreal. Tonight, Edmonton is home to Winnipeg. We'll check the forecast next.
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1: Sunshine today and a high of 25. A few clouds tonight with a low near 15. Overcast with a few sunny breaks tomorrow and the chance of showers and thunderstorms. A high of 22. Showers and 19 for Sunday.
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3: Good morning, it's 8:32. We are joined in the studio this morning by the lovely Rosemary O'Brien from the town of Collingwood. Hello, my dear.
4: Hello, Ken. How are you this morning?
3: I'm fantastic, thank you. And it's the final weekend of the live and original summer concert series.
4: It is. Bittersweet, but yes, it is. So this Saturday, we have the Mike McCarthy Band. And word has it that there's going to be a special guest appearance by Austin McCarthy.
3: Oh, cool.
4: Which will be cool.
3: Yeah.
4: Yeah, and they are on at 6, and then at 7, we have the return of Fiddlesticks, who are also an incredible band.
3: Oh, Fiddlesticks.
4: Oh, Fiddlesticks. So, yeah, it'll be a great show. And, yes, Mother Nature is not looking like she's going to cooperate again.
3: Well, you never know.
4: Somebody needs to talk to her. So,
3: yeah. We should divorce her. Mother Nature, I want a divorce.
4: Right?
3: Like, especially you in your business planning events for the weekend.
4: Yeah, well, you know, since it's the great beyond, maybe I can put a word into Elvis. Could you go talk to her for me? Like, really?
3: Well, if the weather does, you know, because sometimes they're wrong. A lot of the time.
4: Oh, yeah. Sometimes they are
3: wrong. Very frequently they're wrong. So,
4: yes.
3: It's going down at the Shipyard's Amphitheater.
4: Yes.
3: Which is at 2 North Maple Street. But you'll announce if it's raining, I guess, at the site, you'll announce
4: it. We are working on a rain plan, so there will be a rain plan in place.
3: Okay, cool.
4: I just can't finalize the details this early because we're going to watch.
3: Right.
4: The decision will be made around 11:30 tomorrow morning.
3: Okay.
4: So we will get the word out through our town website, through the Live and Original site itself, and through our social media campaign on Experience Collingwood. So just keep checking. But if it's really looking bad, then we do have a rain plan, and hopefully it'll be in place today.
3: And what time is showtime?
4: Showtime is 6 p.m. It'll stay the same pretty much for where we're going if we have to move it.
3: Well, it's been a great summer of events. You did a great job. Congratulations
4: and hats off to you and the staff. And I got to tell you, and I'm not saying this for praise, but just to inspire people, I did a good thing this morning. I found a veteran who was going through Tim Hortons drive-thru ahead of me, and I wasn't able to get out and say thank you for your service, but instead I bought him his breakfast and coffee.
3: Oh, fantastic.
4: So make that a thought for your day to, you know, pay it forward.
3: Pay it forward.
4: Aren't
3: you a kind soul?
4: I try.

0: You could have been a ladyboy. Sorry, there's something wrong with me. 8:46. What a beautiful Friday morning if you're a swimmer. Keep in mind, in Collingwood, Centennial's Aquatic Center is closing down on Monday for maintenance and will reopen again on September 14th. An amazing facility. A few years ago, I decided I was going to get in good shape, and I was tired of going to the gym. I'd been going to the gym for a billion years, and it wasn't really working for me, so I thought I'm going to try something new. I'm going to try swimming. So I would start going at lunchtime, and I saw this sign on the wall that said lane swim, noon to 1:30. I thought, wow, that's a long time to swim for. So I dove in and started doing laps, front crawl, for an hour and a half every day. Until one day, the lifeguard came up and said, Kenny, why do you do like an hour and a half? Like, that's a lot. I said, well, it says right there on the wall. She said, no, you don't have to swim from noon to 1:30. That's when it's open for lane swims. I'm like, oh, duh. And then I became so addicted to swimming, I'd actually go back again at nighttime and do another hour of laps. So I was doing 2.5 hours of laps a day. I lost like 50 pounds. But unfortunately, you know, Olympic swimmers train to do that kind of amount of swimming. I didn't do any training at all, any preparation, no stretching, nothing. And I ended up tearing both of my rotator cuffs. And I'm sure somebody out there listening right now has had or has a torn rotator cuff, and you know how painful that is, especially when you try to sleep at night. I sleep on my side, so it's like I'll be on my left shoulder for about 10 seconds, and then I have to go on my right shoulder for about 10 seconds, then on my left shoulder for another 10 seconds.
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0: Well, enjoy today, because the weekend's going to suck. I'm sorry. Sunshine today and a high of 25. Cloudy tomorrow. Chance of showers or thunderstorms. And maybe a peep of sunshine and a high of 22. And then for Sunday, cloudy with showers and 19. 14 degrees right now in Thornbury and Collingwood. 10 minutes in front of 9 o'clock. The Red Hot Chili Peppers.

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It went horribly off the rails, and management is horrified. 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

just after 9 o'clock on a beautiful Friday morning. I'm the Hitman, playing all the big hits from the 70s, 80s, and 90s, like Blue Rodeo. 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
2: Sunshine today and a high of 25. A few clouds tonight with a low near 15. Overcast with a few sunny breaks tomorrow and the chance of showers and thunderstorms. A high of 22. Showers and 19 for Sunday.
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0: next. 97.7 William Joel and Piano Man. It's the Hit Man on a Friday morning in beautiful South Georgian Bay. How about those Blue Jays? Woohoo! What a win yesterday. They won the series against the best team in baseball, the Tampa Bay Rays. 5-1 was the score yesterday. Taking on the Yankees tonight. I can't wait.
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7: Sunshine today and a high of 25. A few clouds tonight with a low near 15. Overcast with a few sunny breaks tomorrow and the chance of showers and thunderstorms. A high of 22. Showers and 19 for Sunday.
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0: 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It's the Hitman. 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Enjoy. Thank you for listening. I sure appreciate it. God bless you. Have an amazing day, and I'll talk to you tomorrow.
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1: Sunshine today and a high of 25. A few clouds tonight with a low near 15. Overcast with a few sunny breaks tomorrow and the chance of showers and thunderstorms, a high of 22. Showers and 19 for Sunday.
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remembers the good old days when flight attendants were called stewardess, the minimum wage was single digits, and marijuana was illegal. 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

First one, well, I guess that's a boogie, the life we love to live. And the second one, that's easy. 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Yeah.

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1: Sunshine today and a high of 25. A few clouds tonight with a low near 15. Overcast with a few sunny breaks tomorrow. And the chance of showers and thunderstorms, a high of 22. Showers and 19 for Sunday.
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0: 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But why so formal?
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1: Sunshine today and a high of 25. A few clouds tonight with a low near 15. Overcast with a few sunny breaks tomorrow and the chance of showers and thunderstorms. A high of 22. Showers and 19 for Sunday.
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6: Sunshine today and a high of 25. A few clouds tonight with a low near 15. Overcast with a few sunny breaks tomorrow and the chance of showers and thunderstorms. A high of 22. Showers and 19 for Sunday.
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1: Good afternoon, I'm Martin Vanderwood. Canada and the U.S. are still trying to finalize a trade deal ahead of a midnight deadline set by Donald Trump. Sources say the deal could cut tariffs on Canadian steel and aluminum while changing dairy import rules, and the provinces are being asked by Ottawa to put U.S. booze back on the shelves. We've yet to hear from Premier Doug Ford on whether U.S. alcohol will be returning to the LCBO. The town of Collingwood says its offer to purchase the historic federal building at 44 Huron Ontario Street has been accepted. The heritage building dates back to the early 1900s, and its future use is still being determined. The price won't be disclosed until the sale closes, which is expected by December. Service Canada will continue operating there under its existing lease while the town explores options for the downtown property. Collingwood and the Blue Mountains OPP have conducted a blitz of off-road electric dirt bikes. Joint patrols throughout the area focused on both rider education and enforcement. Police say they laid charges and issued warnings to a number of riders, and in some cases their parents. Police are reminding residents off-road vehicles, including electric dirt bikes, are not supposed to be operated on municipal streets, sidewalks, parks, and trails in Collingwood and the town of the Blue Mountains. The County of Simcoe is taking ownership of two Busby Center properties on Mulcaster Street in Barrie. The county says services will continue during the transition, with exterior upgrades expected to begin later this year. Plans call for the site to eventually become a modern facility, offering housing programs and support services for people experiencing homelessness or housing instability. The Busby Center has served the community since 1993. Several British celebrities, including Prince Harry and Elton John, have been ordered to make a multi-million-dollar payment to the Daily Mail newspaper. The money is to help cover legal fees incurred by the paper to defend itself against privacy lawsuits brought on by the high-profile claimants. The lawsuits were quashed by a judge who ruled the paper did not engage in unlawful activities in its pursuit of stories about the plaintiffs. Court was told the paper accumulated legal fees equivalent to $64 million Canadian dollars. In sports, the Toronto Blue Jays, half a game back of a wild card position, begin a series tonight against the New York Yankees. CFL action has the West leading Edmonton Elks, home to the Winnipeg Blue Bombers, and the Toronto Tempo look to snap a 12-game losing streak tonight when they face Portland. That's news and sports. The forecast is next.
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1: Sunshine this afternoon, temperatures around 24, a few clouds tonight and a low of 15. Overcast with sunny breaks tomorrow, the chance of showers and thunderstorms and a high near 23 and showers and 19 for Sunday.
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Volunteers, you've made me so very happy on Max 97.7, playing the big hits of the 70s, 80s, and 90s. And if you are a big Marilyn Monroe fan, this will make you happy. Mattel celebrating what would have been the actress's 100th birthday this year with a new signature Barbie doll inspired by the 1953 musical Gentlemen.

0: It is the Beatles on Max 97.7. Good afternoon. Hi, how are you? It's Sarah Carmichael. Happy Friday. The Somersets are going to be returning to Nancy Island tonight. This will be your second last opportunity to check it out. Motes and Oats will be performing from 6 until 8. Coming up tomorrow, Beach Area 2. The lovely Queen M performing 6 to 8. Keeping in mind, it is completely free to go. Just bring your lawn chair, gather your friends and family for an evening of great vibes as talented artists take to the stage. It is, again, the second last week. These do run through July and August. Go to wasagabeach.com for more details.
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2: Sunshine this afternoon, temperatures around 24. A few clouds tonight and a low of 15. Overcast with sunny breaks tomorrow. The chance of showers and thunderstorms and a high near 23. And showers and 19 for Sunday.
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Guns N' Roses, Sweet Child of Mine on Max 97.7, playing the big hits of the 70s, 80s, and 90s. Researchers say that coworkers who hug get along better and are more productive. I suppose if you like hugging, this could be a great route. Not my thing. Not really one for that sort of connection. I like my personal space. But if you want to give it a try, go for it. However, I would encourage you to double check with your coworkers that they are, in fact, okay with a hug, because otherwise you may end up in a meeting with HR.

The Box, Walk Away on Max 97.7. I'm Sarah. The Collingwood Backpack Drive is having their final collection date of the summer at Collingwood Loblaws.

0: The Box, Walk Away on Max 97.7. I'm Sarah. The Collingwood Backpack Drive is having their final collection date of the summer at Collingwood Loblaws right now. In fact, they are there till 2 o'clock, and then they will return from 4 to 6. They are accepting backpacks, school supplies, as well as snacks. Think granola bars, juice boxes, apple sauces. This will all help kids and youth in the community go back to school better prepared. So if you are in a position to help them, it would be great to see you there today. It looks like there will be Collingwood firefighters on hand as well to help with the collection of your items. Again, that is going on today, actually right now at Loblaws here in Collingwood. If you have any questions about the campaign or you want to help out, you can visit Collingwood Backpack Drive on Facebook. And a big thank you already for all the support. I know that Ashley and the team is always blown away by the generosity, and that certainly is definitely the case again this year.
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6: Sunshine this afternoon, temperatures around 24. A few clouds tonight and a low of 15. Overcast with sunny breaks tomorrow. The chance of showers and thunderstorms and a high near 23. And showers and 19 for Sunday.
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1: Dustin Nickerson.
2: I did have my favorite thing happen recently on a flight. I was flying from where I'm from in Seattle to where I live in San Diego. All right, it's about a 2.5 hour flight. And the girl next to me got out a journal. And I was like, well, this has my full attention. And then she wrote at the top of the list, things to do before 40. And she underlined it. And I was like, thank you, Jesus. I cannot wait to see this list so that I can judge this person for their dreams and ambitions. I'm so excited to see this list. And the first thing that she wrote on there was to rescue a dog. And I was like, all right, that's a good one. The second thing that she wrote on the list was to live overseas. And I was like, oh my, like, that's, who's going to watch the dogs? You're a bad planner, you know? And the third one was to own a home by the ocean. I was like, you are ambitious because you are currently in the middle seat of a Southwest flight. You're really trying to climb the ladder right now. You're trying to go from boarding group seat to a home by the sea. Incredible, all right? And I was really rooting for her at that point. I wanted her to make it, and then she took out her phone to take a picture of the list, and the phone was an Android. I'm like, oh, you'll never make it. Sorry. I'm sorry, you're too far behind. I'm sorry.
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If you feel like a runaway train because you're just all over the place today, remember to drink some water. I know that we get so busy, so worked up that we will go an entire day without drinking water and barely realize it. So consider this, friend to friend, a reminder. 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

0: Nirvana, Come As You Are on Max 97.7. Good afternoon. It's Sarah Carmichael. Tomorrow evening, the Collingwood Live and Original Concert Series will wrap up for another year. The Mike McCarthy Band is going to be live at the Shipyards Amphitheater, and it is free. Bring a blanket, your lawn chair, or take a seat along the stone tiers and enjoy the music and, of course, hopefully a breathtaking sunset. It starts at 6, goes till about 8:30. Again, it's free, and there is parking, but it is limited. So if you live nearby, it's recommended that you walk or bike just to free up those spaces for out-of-towners. There is a very short walk as well down the trail to the amphitheater from the end of North Birch Street. There's going to be some food and some drinks available to purchase if you wish. Otherwise, you can bring things from home. Again, this is tomorrow night, the final live and original concert of the summer. Go to collingwood.ca for details. Don't miss the Mike McCarthy Band.
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2: Sunshine this afternoon, temperatures around 24. A few clouds tonight and a low of 15. Overcast with sunny breaks tomorrow, the chance of showers and thunderstorms, and a high near 23, and showers and 19 for Sunday.
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Max 97.7, playing the big hits of the 70s, 80s, and 90s. More traffic accidents occur on Fridays than on any other day of the week. And I imagine it's because we're all excited for the weekend, trying to get everything done, rushing around. And today is Friday, so be careful. Please slow down and...

0: Collins, Take Me Home on Max 97.7. I'm Sarah. Tonight, it is Back to the Beach with Chicago Transit. Recognized as the longest-running Chicago tribute band, five lead singers, three-piece horn section, four-piece rhythm section, just as the band Chicago does. If you like Chicago, you will love Chicago Transit. It is a free, family-friendly, licensed event. Bring your own lawn chair. There will be a food truck on site if you'd like to purchase it. This will be at 2nd Street Main Beach in behind the LCBO in Wasaga Beach, starting at 7 with the gates opening. And you can look for the Max Cruiser and be sure to grab your Stick It to the Max sticker for your chance to win $250. Giselle will give you all the details about that. But again, this has the doors opening or the gate opening at 7 tonight. A great night to enjoy the tribute to the band Chicago.
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8: Sunshine this afternoon, temperatures around 24. A few clouds tonight and a low of 15. Overcast with sunny breaks tomorrow. The chance of showers and thunderstorms and a high near 23. And showers and 19 for Sunday.
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0: Marilyn on Max 97.7, playing the big hits of the 70s, 80s, and 90s. It's Sarah Carmichael. The Purina Animal Hall of Fame has honored 7-year-old dog Chloe, and it's because of her quick actions which helped save her family. So, this happened September last year. And it happened in Nipigon, Ontario, which is up near Thunder Bay. And the way that it worked, Colette, the owner, let Chloe out the back door, right? Go a little pee-pees before bed. A lot of people do the same thing with their dogs. So Chloe went to go down the deck stairs, but she was unfortunately met by a black bear hiding under the railing. She quickly rushed back up the stairs, but the bear followed her. Colette trying to let Chloe inside and trying to shut the door, but the bear barged in. Ended up attacking Colette. She had it like scratching her, biting her. Chloe, the dog, trying to help, barking, obviously trying to scare the bear away, realizing that it wasn't working. And so Chloe managed to wake up Colette's husband, Joe. Joe then distracted the bear and it started going after him. Well, the couple managed to somehow get the bear down to their basement and they kept the bear there while they called police and asked for backup. Now, I guess every time the bear tried to come up from the basement, Chloe the dog would intervene and like bark at it like, no, thank you, sir. Don't even think about it. Like, this is like a 300-pound bear and we're talking like a probably 70-pound dog. But Chloe was able to keep the bear where it should have, you know, where it could be in the basement, away from the humans until the police were able to intervene and safely move it out of the home. Now, Colette had some scrapes, had some stitches. So did Chloe. They have both, though, made a full recovery. In an interview, Colette said, she's our hero. She absolutely saved our lives in that moment. And so Chloe was chosen for the Purina Animal Hall of Fame for her bravery. For more details, you can go to purina.ca. Congratulations, Chloe. If you want to find out about local animals that are available for adoption, maybe your own hero is just still waiting for you, go to gths.ca.
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Hey, I'm in love on Max 97.7, playing the big hits of the 70s, 80s, and 90s. And it is Friday, which means the Sunset Series will be continuing at Blue Mountain Village on the floating stage. Liv Gaines, who's from Cambridge, will be there performing 6 to 9. 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Go to Blue Mountain Village.

0: 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Good afternoon. Hi, I'm Sarah Carmichael. Coming up tomorrow, the Collingwood Farmers Market will be up and running downtown Collingwood, corner of 2nd and Pine, and that'll be running 8 a.m. to 1 p.m. Lots of great vendors, veggies, fruit, baked goods, meats and cheeses, flowers and trees. 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Also tomorrow, the Creemore Farmers Market going on at Station on the Green. Creemore Village Green. That is running from 9 to 1. 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Lots of opportunity to support fantastic vendors all weekend as the Thornbury Market runs on Sunday from 10 until 2.
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2: Sunshine this afternoon, temperatures around 24. A few clouds tonight and a low of 15. Overcast with sunny breaks tomorrow, the chance of showers and thunderstorms, and a high near 23, and showers and 19 for Sunday.
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on the line on Max 97.7, playing the big hits of the 70s, 80s, and 90s. If you are interested, there is going to be live music tomorrow by the Twilight Troubadours at Thornbury Village Craft Cider and Beer. On Sunday, the music will be by Jess Bowman. So tomorrow it's 2 to 5. Sunday it's 1 to 4. If you're in the neighborhood, you might want to

97.7 playing the big hits of the 70s, 80s, and 90s. There is going to be Summer Folk 51 happening today, tomorrow, Sunday at Kelso Beach, Nawash Park. This is a music and arts and crafts festival that has been going on since 1976, started by a couple of brothers, and it has turned into this crazy multi-day event that brings people from literally all over the world. Performers, attendees, vendors. It's amazing. You can go to summerfolk.org to look at the schedule to get some tickets. You can buy tickets at the gate, keeping in mind that 13 and under are free. So if you got kids, you can still bring the kids and not have to break the bank on a ticket.

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3: Sunshine this afternoon, temperatures around 24. A few clouds tonight and a low of 15. Overcast with sunny breaks tomorrow. The chance of showers and thunderstorms and a high near 23. And showers and 19 for Sunday.
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0: 97.7, playing the big hits of the 70s, 80s, and 90s. It's Sarah, and I will encourage you to stay tuned. We got Rob coming up. Rod will be in after that. I've been writing out my to-do list for the last few minutes here as I prepare to go out into the world and hopefully get some things done. I have to write it down or it doesn't exist to me. I'm at that point in my life. I'm at the age where if it's not written down, I will not remember it. And any woman who's between like 35 and 45 may know exactly what I'm talking about. It's called perimenopause. And I'd never heard of it until it started happening to me. I had heard of menopause, but never the little sister, which is perimenopause. And it has made it impossible for me to sleep well. I am pretty much just grumpy all the time, and I don't know why, and I can't remember anything. I've locked my keys in my car 3 times in the last 2 weeks. What? I had never done that in my life, and I've done it 3 times in 2 weeks. It is crazy. So I'm just throwing it out there as a bit of a PSA. If you do have a woman in that age range and you've been noticing changes, that's probably what's happening. And your acceptance, your support is all that's needed. We don't need opinions. We don't need you to solve our problem because there's really no solution to it. We just need for you to be understanding and patient with us because we're navigating this and it scares us. I'm scared that I can barely remember to like lock the door when I'm leaving. Like, what is that? When this first started happening, I thought I had a brain tumor. I'm not kidding. I thought there was seriously something neurological, like going on, and it's one of the symptoms of perimenopause. So we are in this together. We need to support one another. Please be considerate and patient because it's really a scary time for many of us. On that note, if you see me out and about and I'm just like wandering around looking a little bit confused, that's what it is. That's all it is. It's because I forgot to bring my to-do list with me and I'm off script and I don't know what's happening. just leave me be. I'll be okay. Have a great rest of your Friday. I will be back here tomorrow afternoon if I can remember to be here. Drive safe, take care, and tell your dog I said hi.
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The big hits of the 70s, 80s, and 90s. Good Friday afternoon. Rob Mattis along with you. Yet another gorgeous day in South Georgian Bay. Keep them coming. I don't mind at all. Music news later on this hour. Social media status of the day as well. Right now, kind of a double whammy. Two songs that kind of sounded similar, so they put them together. It's the Guess Who, No Sugar Tonight, and New Other Nature on Max.

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1: 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Now, I just got a phone call from the town of Collingwood as well. They've asked me to remind you or to let you know that the Live and Original concert for tomorrow night, which was originally going to be at the Shipyards, has now been moved. It's not canceled, but it's moved. It'll now be held at the Curling Club on Hume Street. So if you want to go to that Live and Original, you had plans to go, it's now going to be at the Curling Club.
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2: Sunshine this afternoon, temperatures around 24. A few clouds tonight and a low of 15. Overcast with sunny breaks tomorrow. The chance of showers and thunderstorms and a high near 23. And showers and 19 for Sunday.
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Mr. John Lennon, Imagine on Max 97.7. The big hits of the 70s, 80s, and the 90s. Poison and REM are both in music news today. We'll get to that later on this hour. Social media status of the day right around the corner as well. First, though, it's 38 Special. A song so nice they named it twice. Teacher, Teacher, Max.

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1: Time for some music news here for you. Two stories. Ricky Rocket from Poison says he avoided publishing his memoir while his parents were alive to save them from embarrassment. And what did you do, Ricky, exactly? The drummer also admitted he had concerns about what his kids might think of his story, but he decided to have it. He decided to take the risk. It's called Ghost Notes. It's written with Leif Erikson and Martin Svensson. It'll be published September the 15th. That's from Ricky Rocket. Also music news, R.E.M., their sophomore album, Reckoning, is getting an audiophile upgrade on September the 18th. The 1984 record will be released on 180-gram high-definition vinyl with upgraded audio sourced from the original analog master tapes. It's going to be limited to 5,000 numbered copies, though. So I guess if you want one, you better get online and get it pre-ordered right now.
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5: Sunshine this afternoon, temperatures around 24. A few clouds tonight and a low of 15. Overcast with sunny breaks tomorrow. The chance of showers and thunderstorms and a high near 23. And showers and 19 for Sunday.
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0: Blaze of Glory on Max 97.7, the big hits of the 70s, 80s, and 90s. Rob Matice along with you. Social media status of the day coming up very shortly. Just want to remind you, I got a phone call earlier today from the town of Collingwood, live and original. The concert series that was to take place tomorrow night at the Shipyard's Amphitheater has now been moved. I think that's due to the impending doom of weather. It's moved to the Curling Club, so it's still on. It's just going to be over at the Curling Club indoors.
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0: Love this one. The older I get, the more I understand why cats just walk away mid-conversation.
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4: Good afternoon, I'm Matt Sittler. The town of Collingwood says its offer to purchase the historic federal building at 44 here Ontario Street has been accepted. The heritage building dates back to the early 1900s. Its future use is still being determined. The price won't be disclosed until the sale closes, which is expected by December. Service Canada will continue operating there under its existing lease while the town explores options for the downtown property. The OPP is renewing its appeal for info about a Torrance death investigation with the support of a reward and a community billboard. In September 2025, police investigated a body that was found in a remote area near Hardy Lake Road. The deceased was identified as 25-year-old Tyler Panass of West Nipissing. His death was deemed a homicide. Now a $50,000 reward is being offered by the province for info leading to the arrest and conviction of those responsible. A new billboard featuring the reward has also been installed along Highway 17 eastbound between Cache Bay and Verner. If you have any information, call police. We're less than 60 days away from Albertans voting on whether or not they want to stay in Canada. The October 19th referendum will ask 10 questions, with 9 focusing on immigration and the 10th asking whether Alberta should start the legal process to separate. Pollsters say support to stay in Canada is well ahead of any desire for separation. Canada's trade minister says he's close to finalizing a deal to avoid new tariffs from the U.S. The comment from Dominic LeBlanc comes as the two sides hash out a deal to avoid new 50% tariffs on numerous Canadian products crossing the border. The deadline to reach an agreement is tomorrow night. As part of the trade talks, Prime Minister Mark Carney asked provinces to lift their bans on American alcohol. And OPP have charged another driver with impaired operation in Midland. On Tuesday, August 11th, shortly after midnight, police stopped a vehicle while conducting a ride stop on William Street. A 29-year-old from King Township was also charged with over 80 and dangerous driving. The accused will be in court in September. In sports, the Blue Jays play the Yankees tonight. That's news and sports. Your weather forecast is next.
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4: A few clouds tonight. Increasing cloudiness near midnight. Low near 14. Mainly cloudy with scattered showers tomorrow. And the risk of thunderstorms. High of 23. Rain continuing Sunday with a high of 19. The low near 12.
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I got a new girl now. Honeymoon Suite on Max 97.7. The big hits of the 70s, 80s, and the 90s. My name is Rob. My text just up for 4 o'clock. Lovely evening. Looks like the weekend is going to be kind of a split. We'll keep an eye on forecast for you here all afternoon long as we do. Still to come this hour. Hour just started. We're going to have a concert tonight. We're going to be at it. It's taking place in Wasaga Beach. Those details on the way. Plus, we'll look at today's headlines. We call it Rob's Briefs. All that this hour. Plus, the best songs from the 70s, 80s, and 90s, like this one. Steeler's Wheel, Stuck in the Middle with You on Max.

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1: I'm kind of looking forward to this show. Chicago Transit is recognized as the longest-running Chicago tribute band. They got five lead singers, a three-piece horn section, plus a four-piece rhythm section, just as the original band did. Oh, jeez. It's Friday, right? Yeah. Does or did. That's what I was going for. That's happening tonight in Wasaga Beach. If you like Chicago, you're going to love Chicago Transit. It's a free, family-friendly, licensed event. We're going to suggest that you bring your own lawn chairs, though. There'll be food trucks on site. And, of course, on site as well, us. Giselle and myself will be in the Max Mobile. We'll have swag. We'll have stickers for their contest. So if you want to play the contest, you want to win some cash, come by and see us and say hi. Ask nicely, and we'll give you one. A gate's open at 7 o'clock tonight. It happens at 2nd Street, right at the main beach behind the LCBO. We'll see you there tonight.
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4: Sunshine this afternoon, temperatures around 24. A few clouds tonight and a low of 15. Overcast with sunny breaks tomorrow, the chance of showers and thunderstorms, and a high near 23, and showers and 19 for Sunday.
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Still to come this hour, we got news headlines on the way. Call her Rob's Briefs. Plus, I can't believe this company was even still in existence. Columbia House was just shut down, believe it or not.

The best mix of the 70s, 80s, and 90s. Because we can't afford the rights to the 2000s. Who knew the 2000s are so greedy? 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
1: So I had a major case of deja vu today when I read this story. Columbia House shutting down. Is it 1985? Membership brand Columbia House is shutting down after 71 years in operation, with the company behind the iconic 12 CDs for a penny. That deal, of course, I mean, I think everybody did that. I even did that. I'm so old. I did the albums, not the CDs. I did the albums. 15 albums for a penny, I think it was. First founded in 1955 as a direct mail marketing program, it peaked at 16 million members in 1996, generating $1.4 billion in revenue. A recent attempt to pivot the Columbia House DVD Club did not take off as hoped. Now, again, I can't believe this thing was still around. It boggles my mind. It does think must have boggled my mind. But this, like, seriously, they were still selling CDs for 12 for a penny? Hello, anyone?
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8: Sunshine this afternoon. Temperatures around 24. A few clouds tonight and a low of 15. Overcast with sunny breaks tomorrow. The chance of showers and thunderstorms and a high near 23. And showers and 19 for Sunday.
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1: A study suggests that drinking coffee can reduce the risk of depression. Unless, of course, you run out of coffee and, well, then all bets are off.
0: Rob's Briefs.
1: According to researchers, people who work fewer hours are more productive. So if I stop working altogether, I should be unstoppable.
2: Heading on or near Georgian Bay this weekend, ProFit Window and Door presents Weather on the Water.
3: It's going to be a windy and rainy evening on the water. On southern Georgian Bay, scattered showers overnight tonight and tomorrow with a risk of thunderstorms. Wind southeast at 10 knots, increasing to southeast 15 to 20 this evening, then becoming south at 15 knots early tomorrow morning, and then diminishing to variable 10 by tomorrow evening. Waves of half a meter or less, building to half a meter to a meter near midnight tonight through tomorrow afternoon, and then subsiding to half a meter or less again tomorrow evening. I'm John Shot. I'll talk to you tomorrow morning with our next report.
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1: Good afternoon. I'm Matt Sittler. The town of Collingwood says its offer to purchase the historic federal building at 44 Huron Terrio Street has been accepted. The heritage building dates back to the early 1900s. Its future use is still being determined. The price won't be disclosed until the sale closes, which is expected by December. Service Canada will continue operating there under its existing lease while the town explores options for the downtown property. The OPP is renewing its appeal for info about a Torrance death investigation with the support of a reward and a community billboard. In September 2025, police investigated a body that was found in a remote area near Hardy Lake Road. The deceased was identified as 25-year-old Tyler Panass of West Nipissing. His death was deemed a homicide. Now a $50,000 reward is being offered by the province for info leading to the arrest and conviction of those responsible. A new billboard featuring the reward has also been installed along Highway 17 eastbound between Cache Bay and Verner. If you have any information, call police. We're less than 60 days away from Albertans voting on whether or not they want to stay in Canada. The October 19th referendum will ask 10 questions, with 9 focusing on immigration and the 10th asking whether Alberta should start the legal process to separate. Pollsters say support to stay in Canada is well ahead of any desire for separation. Canada's trade minister says he's close to finalizing a deal to avoid new tariffs from the U.S. The comment from Dominic LeBlanc comes as the two sides hash out a deal to avoid new 50% tariffs on numerous Canadian products crossing the border. The deadline to reach an agreement is tomorrow night. As part of the trade talks, Prime Minister Mark Carney asked provinces to lift their bans on American alcohol. And OPP have charged another driver with impaired operation in Midland. On Tuesday, August 11th, shortly after midnight, police stopped a vehicle while conducting a ride stop on William Street. A 29-year-old from King Township was also charged with over 80 and dangerous driving. The accused will be in court in September. In sports, the Blue Jays play the Yankees tonight. That's news and sports. Your weather forecast is next.
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1: A few clouds tonight. Increasing cloudiness near midnight. Low near 14. Mainly cloudy with scattered showers tomorrow. And the risk of thunderstorms. High of 23. Rain continuing Sunday with a high of 19. The low near 12.
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There's Boston from their debut on Max 97.7, More Than a Feeling. My name is Rob Matice, with you till 6 this evening. A lot still to come this hour. What the Fact, for example. Crazy random trivia. I want to remind you also, I got a call from Collingwood, the town of Collingwood, this afternoon. The live and original concert planned tomorrow night for Shipyard Tampa Theater is still happening, but they've decided to move it indoors. So if you want to go to the show, and I suggest you do, just head over to the Curling Club on Hayden Street rather than the Shipyards. You can go to the Shipyards, but no one will be there. So then go to the Curling Club and you'll be fine. Not good.

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3: Sunshine this afternoon, temperatures around 24. A few clouds tonight and a low of 15. Overcast with sunny breaks tomorrow. The chance of showers and thunderstorms and a high near 23. And showers and 19 for Sunday.
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Well, there's your Super Tramps. 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Still to come this hour, random trivia. We call it What the Fact? And I can assure you, everybody hurts. It's REM.

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2: Yeah, it is. Okay, first one here. Random trivia. What the Fact. Hello didn't become a greeting until the telephone arrived. What did they say before that?
3: Hey.
2: What the Fact. The higher a plane flies, the less fuel it uses. I didn't know that. Makes sense. What the Fact. Actor Roy Scheider improvised the famous Jaws quote, "You're gonna need a bigger boat." He just came up with that on his own. What the Fact. Last one today. A typical banana travels 4,000 miles or 641 kilometers before being eaten. That's a lot. I guess they're coming from Panama, so it takes a while to get here.
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0: Just a couple of dudes in a sports car. Trooper on Max 97.7, the big hits of the 70s, 80s, and the 90s. My name is Rob Matice, just about out of here for the weekend. Hopefully you're around tonight. I'm going to be at Beach One for the Chicago Transit Tribute Band, playing again at Wasaga Beach at Beach One. Come on by the tent. Max will be on site with the cruiser, so come on by, say hi, grab some swag, and a sticker, of course, for the contest. If you don't know about the contest, come by and see me. I'll explain. Otherwise, have a good weekend, have a good night, behave yourselves, and remember, weekends are like dessert to the meal that is Monday to Friday.
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1: Good evening. I'm Matt Sittler. The town of Collingwood says its offer to purchase the historic federal building at 44 Huron-Terrio Street has been accepted. The heritage building dates back to the early 1900s. Its future use is still being determined. The price won't be disclosed until the sale closes, which is expected by December. Service Canada will continue operating there under its existing lease while the town explores options for the downtown property. The OPP is renewing its appeal for info about a Torrance death investigation with the support of a reward and a community billboard. In September 2025, police investigated a body that was found in a remote area near Hardy Lake Road. The deceased was identified as 25-year-old Tyler Panass of West Nipissing. His death was deemed a homicide. Now a $50,000 reward is being offered by the province for info leading to the arrest and conviction of those responsible. A new billboard featuring the reward has also been installed along Highway 17 eastbound between Cache Bay and Verner. If you have any information, call police. We're less than 60 days away from Albertans voting on whether or not they want to stay in Canada. The October 19th referendum will ask 10 questions, with 9 focusing on immigration, and the 10th asking whether Alberta should start the legal process to separate. Pollsters say support to stay in Canada is well ahead of any desire for separation. Canada's trade minister says he's close to finalizing a deal to avoid new tariffs from the U.S. The comment from Dominic LeBlanc comes as the two sides hash out a deal to avoid new 50% tariffs on numerous Canadian products crossing the border. The deadline to reach an agreement is tomorrow night. As part of the trade talks, Prime Minister Mark Carney asked provinces to lift their bans on American alcohol. And OPP have charged another driver with impaired operation in Midland. On Tuesday, August 11th, shortly after midnight, police stopped a vehicle while conducting a ride stop on William Street. A 29-year-old from King Township was also charged with over 80 and dangerous driving. The accused will be in court in September. In sports, the Blue Jays play the Yankees tonight. That's news and sports. Your weather forecast is next.
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1: A few clouds tonight. Increasing cloudiness near midnight, low near 14. Mainly cloudy with scattered showers tomorrow and the risk of thunderstorms, high of 23. Rain continuing Sunday with a high of 19, the low near 12.
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0: Cranberries lingering around. Max 97.7. Hey, it's Rock and Rod Friday weekend. Beatles coming up in a second. And a soggy forecast? Yeah, I know. We've all spent a lot of time on the road driving around, Simcoe County and such. And we see all the bad drivers. But what are they driving? Well, according to the data from insurance company, they looked at 30 car brands, ranked the drivers by accident, speeding, DUIs, and tickets. So, the brands with the worst overall driving records? BMW drivers. Yeah. Followed by Ram and Tesla. Not all you guys are bad, but BMers say nearly 50 accidents per 1,000 last year were top of the list. On the good side, behind the wheel, Chrysler, Cadillac, and Mercury drivers had less than that. Half of them, actually. Infiniti drivers, the biggest speeders. So your car does really say something about you. And if you see a Beamer, Ram, or Tesla coming up behind you, don't worry. Don't panic. Just give them a little extra room. Just saying.
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2: A few clouds tonight. Increasing cloudiness near midnight. Low near 14. Mainly cloudy with scattered showers tomorrow. And the risk of thunderstorms. High of 23. Rain continuing Sunday with a high of 19. The low near 12.
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Yes, Tiger. I got a question for you. Why do baby clothes have pockets? Like, who's walking up to a baby and say, hey, can you hold this for me? Just wondering. MJ on Max.

0: Floyd with another brick in the wall. Max 97.7. Guess who back there as well? Forecast looking soggy. Sarah McLachlan coming up too. We all go to Walmart for shopping, but apparently we're cutting back. According to reports, Walmart is having their weakest growth in years. Yeah, they're just not as busy. And apparently other stores are bad too, like the dollar store. They're now going to call it fine. We'll take 75 cents. All right.
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8: A few clouds tonight. Increasing cloudiness near midnight. Low near 14. Mainly cloudy with scattered showers.

0: 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Strange Events coming up after the break. 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Tomorrow, Mike McCarthy Band, Fun Guy, live and free over at the Shipyards Amphitheater, just on North Street there. 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

0: Lenny. My favorite redhead back in the day. Lover boy there, too. It's Rock and Rod in excess after the break. Remember, the best part of opening a cereal box wasn't necessarily the cereal. It was the toy inside. Remember, you used to go digging, put your hand right in there up to your elbow trying to get that toy? Well, cereal companies are thinking, yeah, time to bring back a little nostalgia. Yeah, what was the last time you bought cereal from Walmart, right? Cereal sales have been down quite a bit over the past few years, cutting back on sugary and people are trying to be healthy. So big brands are hoping with a little childhood magic to bring shoppers back for breakfast. Not a big bowl. Yeah, Kellogg's is doing the same thing. They've got a Toy Story figures coming out. Yeah, even General Mills has got a bunch of little stuff coming out as well. So, yeah, cereal box toys, they disappeared years ago, but they're making a comeback. Yeah, the secret is basic, you know, add a little sugar, add a toy, and suddenly, mornings aren't so bad.
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2: A few clouds tonight. Increasing cloudiness near midnight. Low near 14. Mainly cloudy with scattered showers tomorrow. And the risk of thunderstorms. High of 23. Rain continuing Sunday with a high of 19. The low near 12.
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and came there. I think I got to accept the fact that I'm probably never going to retire. Can't afford to. I might have to use a vacation day for my funeral. Queen on Max.

0: CC, not love the breathiness of that song. Always like that. Bon Jovi with a great power ballad. Tina Turner coming up in a second. According to the new study, TikTok is quietly shaping the kinds of foods that most teenagers eat. They go, ooh, look at that. I got to eat that. Explains why the most popular condiment, it's not ketchup. 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You got to put NyQuil on your fries now. Yeah.
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3: A few clouds tonight. Increasing cloudiness near midnight. Low near 14. Mainly cloudy with scattered showers tomorrow. And the risk of thunderstorms. High of 23. Rain continuing Sunday with a high of 19. The low near 12.
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0: Max 97.7. Do said playing some rock and roll, a little bit of jazz too. I like it. Let me see. Coming up after the break at the Hip. Yeah, I got the Hip coming up. The big concert on tonight. Yeah, the Chicago Transit, one of the big tribute bands around. If you like Chicago, you love Chicago Transit, singers, horn section, whole bit. And it's a free concert. 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Food trucks will be there as well. Gates open 7. And it's on the main beach behind the LCBO on 2nd Street there. Yeah. And drop by and look for Max and grab your stickers, too.
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